0: Show. Sound of Summer. 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Eminem.
1: Girl, I'm about to have a panic attack. I did the work, it didn't work.
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1: 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She break it down, she take it low. She's fine as hell, she's about to dough. Doing a thing right on the floor. And money, money she making. Look at the way she's shaking. Make you wanna touch her, wanna taste her. Have you lusting for her? 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